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0: I saw a yellow tinge in it, too.
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0: Okay, moving over this way. It's brighter than half that.
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3: 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This cracker meet the white belly rats. 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

all Kentucky artists tonight on the Friday Night Sound Clash for Locals Week on 91.9 WFPK. That was Dwight Yoakam out of Pikeville, Kentucky, with Little Sister off his classic Hillbilly Deluxe record. Bodeco, Dead Broke and Dirty. An explosive band to come out of Louisville. The Broken Spurs, centered around Adam Kramer and Falling Forward and Elliott's Benny Clark. That was Shackles Down. And Sydney Sledd and the Swarm, That Fire I Touched, off their fantastic Creature Untamed record. All Kentucky artists, all night, on the Friday Night Sound Clash for Locals Week on 91.9 WFPK.

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These dreams are never...

All Kentucky, All Night Tonight, on the Friday Night Sound Clash. I'm your host, Matt Anthony. That was the Ladybirds from their Shimmy Shimmy Dang record with She's All Right. Jackson Lee Swain, Night Diamonds. Cheyenne Marie Mize, Among the Gray. I Know You Rider, covered by Joe Manning for Louisville Is for Lovers 5. And Mont Blanc, Quiet Hollers. All Kentucky artists tonight in honor of Locals Week, happening here on 91.9 WFPK.

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Join me, Matt Anthony, host of The Sound Clash, DJing the official after party at Galaxy, 732 East Market Street in Newlyn. Waterfront Wednesday, July 29th, with Over the Rhine and Abby Hamilton. 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
1: This is the Friday Night Sound Clash. I'm your host, Matt Anthony, and it is All Kentucky, All Night for our Locals Week here on 91.9 WFPK, including a All Local Sound Soul Hour at 10. We just heard Me Vs. Me by Otis Jr. and Dr. Dundiff. Dr. Dundiff, Louisville Beat Wizard, all the music beds you've heard so far and will hear are Dr. Dundiff. Our biggest musical export at the moment, Jack Harlow with Trade Places. Lionel Hampton, the man that integrated music with Benny Goodman. And Hey Bop a Rebop, Lionel Hampton on Vibes out of Louisville. And Pokey LaFarge, Wanna Be Your Man. Pokey LaFarge from Bloomington, Indiana, spent a large part of his musical growing up here in Louisville. And we get programming support from our listeners and Kentucky Performing Arts presenting Herb Albert and the Tijuana Brass Band Tuesday, September 15th at the Brown Theater. 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

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This is J-Dub Fantasy by Salua. Before that, Paid for Lovin', Love Jones. Up next, one of the biggest bands in Louisville currently, Houseplan. This is their 17-minute opus, South Nepal, on an all-Kentucky sound clash for Locals Week on 91.9 WFPK. 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

0: Yes, this is real fun. 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
0: Like this.
4: 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I'm your host, Matt Anthony, on 91.9 WFPK. This is an all-Kentucky night in honor of Locals Week. We just heard from legendary Louisville band Slint from their Steve Albini-produced album, Tweez. Before that, Parlor from their Simulcrin-filled album and House Plans opus South Nepal. 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

0: ready to listen to this recording. I think I know how you must feel. You're naturally curious, perhaps a little bit skeptical. You're not sure whether this is going to help you or not. Well, I can tell you right now, that when you have finished listening to the entire album, you can hardly believe it.
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So the entire Friday night sound clash has been Kentucky. And that was Carly Johnson and I Don't Care. Before that, Tim Kreckle, Happy Town. The Oranga Twins with The Vroop. Chris Stapleton, I'm a Ram. And Remember to Breathe, Sturgill Simpson. It's been All Kentucky, All Night. Up next, the Sound Clash Soul Hour, Kentucky Edition.

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so accomplished on the Hammond B3 organ, he named himself after it, Johnny Hammond Smith, out of Louisville, with Los Conquistadores Chocolates off his classic Mizell-produced Gears record. We also heard Starborn from Gambler's Life, both by Johnny Hammond Smith. Started the hour with Les McCann and Harlem Buck Dance Strike from Layers. This is the Nightlighters and Afro Strut.

The Waterfront Wednesday party doesn't end at the waterfront. Join me, Matt Anthony, host of The Sound Clash, DJing the official after party at Galaxy, 732 East Market Street in Nulu. Waterfront Wednesday, July 29th, with Over the Rhine and Abby Hamilton. More info at lpm.org/music.

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All Kentucky soul tonight. And of course, the Louisville Lip, Muhammad Ali, with I'm the Greatest. He recorded musical albums, a multimedia superstar. We heard From the New Birth with Echoes of My Mind and Ooh Child. The Nightlighters, Afro Strut. 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

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I down at Shawnee Park. And we started getting a little loud and we'd draw a crowd and we'd be singing songs or something like this.

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All Kentucky Soul Artist for the Soul Hour. Prince Philip Mitchell, star in the ghetto. He is a star in Louisville off his Make It Good record. Harvey Fuqua with The Moon Glows, Sincerely. And then Harvey Fuqua with Etta James, If I Can't Have You. All Kentucky's soul artist for this Soul Hour on 91.9 WFPK. Snap on the way.

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3: 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And that sample is actually from a friend of mine, Rebecca. She did it like 10 years ago for an online mix. And you know what? It sounds so good that I just had to keep it. So shout out to you, Rebecca. And tonight, a big switch up from what we did last week. You know, it was all Jay-Z, all rappity rapping. This week, we are for the vibers, the real vibers. A lot of slower stuff, some R&B, some jazz. Something you can light up some incense to. I don't know what I can say on the radio. But you know what? We'll start this with John Lucien, Maiden Voyage. Then getting into some Currency. We'll have some Stevie Wonder later on. A bunch of great tunes. Again, you're listening to Avenue Sounds on 91.9 WF.

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If It Ain't Broke, Love Wins, featuring Folex by the superhero group Dinner Party, consisted of Terrace Martin, Night the Wonder, Robert Glasper, and Kamasi Washington. One can only imagine what those studio sessions are like. This is 91.9 WFBK. You're listening to Avenue Sounds. Before this track, we had Pearl off the album Fathers by the new Blue Note group with Nate Smith, Kiefer, Cartoons, and Kenny Beats. We also had Currency, the Hot Spitter, with rapper Weed in this track coming up off their latest EP, Cosmos. Cali Technus and Mango Heist, the title track Cosmos. They just dropped this on July 9th. Cali Technus usually doing the R&B and soul, but she's just been tapping into that house music recently. So you know I love it, and it's jazzy too, so it's right up my alley. So keep on vibing out tonight. Like I said, all night, we are for the vibers and the vibers only. If you don't know how to vibe, don't turn the station. Just learn how to vibe tonight. This is 91.9 WFBK. 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

DeLessa with Healer on 919 WFBK. They've been blowing up on TikTok and Twitter recently. Saw someone post about them, tapped in, and I was like, okay, yeah, we need to get this on the show for sure. So shout out to DeLessa. And before that, we had Extra Mile by Gwen Bunn off their EP, The Interim Volume 1. My homie Don actually put me on that one. So shout out to you, Don. This next track, Fats in Small Brighton Beach. This is our last track of this first block. We're going to take a quick break and get back to the music. You know what it is. We're vibey tonight, baby. 919 WFBK. I'm your homie, your host, your friend, Kupla Modern. This is Avenue Sounds.

Fats and Small, Brighton Beach on 91.9 WFBK. Just because we're vibing doesn't mean that we can't dance. Like I said, this is the last track of this first block. We are about to take a quick break, you know, get some ads off, and then we will be back with more music. Some Stevie Wonder, Jazz Boys, Rodney Franklin, and some more. So you stay with me for a little longer and enjoy this time on Avenue Sounds.

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4: Hopefully you didn't miss me too much in that minute. This is Avenue Sounds. I'm your host, Cooper LaMotta, at 91.9 WFBK. You know I said we're doing it for the vibers tonight, and what is a vibey show without the vibe master himself, Stevie Wonder? So we're starting this off with Power Flower from the 1979 album Journey Through the Secret Life of Plants. We'll also have some DJ Astro, some Coco Roco, Beyonce, and Rodney Franklin coming up later. You listen to Avenue Sounds on 91.9 WFBK.

0: DJ Astro with Say Yes on 91.9 WFBK. I definitely had to play this one because he freaked that Flowetry Say Yes sample. And you know, I'm going to be playing this out like crazy because I have not stopped playing it myself since I heard it. You know, we started this block off with Stevie Wonder, Power Flower. And coming up, we got Coco Roco off the album Tough Times Never Last, one of my favorite albums of 2025, My Father in Heaven. Gonna slow it down with that one. And then we got Detroit Voices, acapella cover of Ribbon in the Sky. 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

Look, man, I'm going to tell you, for me, this is for me personally, there is nothing like R&B when Beyonce taps into that R&B bag, man. That is one of my favorites. That in the house, because, you know, I love Renaissance. I'm a big, big fan of the Renaissance album, the one she should have won the Grammy Album of the Year for, not Cowboy Carter, but that's another story. This is 91.9 WFPK. Before that track, we had Detroit Voices with a cover of Stevie Wonder's Ribbon in the Sky. And we're ending this show on this track, a very beautiful one. Rodney Franklin, Song for You. Song I fell in love with hearing it. And instantly hearing the sample to Blood Orange's Thank You off of their Freetown Sound album. And this one right here. Again, you're listening to Avenue Sounds. I'm your homie, your host, your friend, Cooper LaModern. 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

0: And you know I am always playing a song or songs for you all right here on Avenue Sounds. And you know where you can find me every week, same place, same time, Friday night, 11 p.m. on 91.9 WFBK. I'm your homie, your host, your friend, Kupla Madden. I'll see you all next week.
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Our next member meetup at the Speed Cinema is Thursday, July 30th at 7 p.m. for a screening of The Cramps and the Mutants, the Napa State tapes. In the summer of 78, both punk bands went on to play at Napa State, a psychiatric hospital in the small town of Napa in Northern California. For the first time, see the performances fully remastered from the original reel-to-reel videotape. 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

0: 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It's a country song.
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I'm Matt Anthony, host of the Friday Night Sound Clash from 7 to 11, Fridays on 91.9.

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What's up? How's it going? 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She is so dreamy. Like she got features on Fellini. 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

highbrow. Her line is Pablo, but her color's five. So what about it? 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Nobody stops.

0: 91.9 WFPK and Waterfront Park present our next WFPK Waterfront Wednesday of the season on July 29th with the exquisite sounds of Over the Rhine and the original songwriting of Abby Hamilton.
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0: 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It's a country song.
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I'm Matt Anthony, host of the Friday Night Sound Clash from 7 to 11, Fridays on 91.9.

Our next member meetup at the Speed Cinema is Thursday, July 30th at 7 p.m. for a screening of The Cramps and the Mutants, the Napa State Tapes. In the summer of 78, both punk bands went on to play at Napa State, a psychiatric hospital in the small town of Napa in Northern California. For the first time, see the performances fully remastered from the original reel-to-reel videotape. 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

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In the summer of 78, both punk bands went on to play at Napa State, a psychiatric hospital in the small town of Napa in Northern California. 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

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Gregory Alan Isakoff, October 7th at Megacore Pavilion in Newport, Kentucky. 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Rod Stewart, August 9th at Riverbend Music Center. 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

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Their team approach addresses the physical, mental, and spiritual needs of those with serious illness. Nurses who seek a deeper connection with their patients can learn more at the careers page at hospicehealth.org. We'll be right back.

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91.9 WFPK is proud to sponsor Bourbon and Beyond, returning this year with the Foo Fighters, Mumford & Sons, Chris Stapleton, and Dave Matthews Band. 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

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And the Kentucky Performing Arts, presenting Todd Rundgren, Damned If I Do Tour, performing his old and new works, Friday, August 28th, at the Brown Theater. Ticket info for Todd Rundgren at KentuckyPerformingArts.org.

Bleachers, the band fronted by super producer Jack Antonoff, has released a new album, Everyone for 10 Minutes, and We Should Talk is the song. They're going to be at the Andrew J. Brady Music Center Wednesday, September 30th, so Cincinnati, the closest they're coming to us. Lucinda Williams with Big Red Sun Blues from an early self-titled release, and from Emmylou Harris's self-titled release, Sweet Old World. All right, here at 91.9 WFPK, I'm your host, Stacey Owen. Thanks for tuning in. Chicago band Bridget Calls Me Baby has their sophomore release just out. We'll hear one from that next set. And some Tom Waits on the way here in just a little bit. We get programming support from the Fraser Kentucky History Museum, presenting Fraser Summer Beer Fest, a block party on Main Street featuring 250 beers, food, live music, and more. 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And court-appointed special advocates. 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Some Louisville music for you from Otis Jr. and Dr. Dundiff, Me Versus Me, on 91.9 WFPK.

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0: Gates open at 5 on the Big Four lawn in Waterfront Park, and the free concert begins at 6:30 p.m. Arrive early to enjoy the new Monarch Living Room stage featuring a bluegrass showcase with Louisville artists. 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

91.9 WFPK is proud to sponsor Bourbon and Beyond, returning this year with the Foo Fighters, Mumford & Sons, Chris Stapleton, and Dave Matthews Band. Over 100 artists from September 24th through the 27th at the Kentucky Expo Center. 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

Here's another song from the new Amy Grant release, The Me That Remains. It's called Till We Get It Right. Before that, the band Always with Easy on Your Own. And So Fly, that was Brittany Davis starting us out. My name's Stacey Owen. Thanks for hanging out with me. And on the way, a couple of artists and a band that'll be here in concert in Louisville in the fall. Morrissey will be at the Louisville Palace October 21st. And Gin Blossoms will be at Iroquois Amphitheater September 8th, along with Blues Traveler and the Spin Doctors, WFPK. Happy to present both of those shows and both of them coming up here in this next set. But first, we'll start with The Pass, Alone Again, on 91.9 WFPK.

New Cage the Elephant wrapping up that set here at 91.9 WFPK. Beaches in Tennessee is the new song. Jenny and Johnny gave us a song called Big Wave and some Black Rebel Motorcycle Club that kicked off the 10 o'clock hour. Thanks so much for tuning in and sharing some of your Saturday with me. My name is Stacy Owen. And on the way in this next set, some letters to Cleo, something new from them, and a Blonde Shell here in the next little bit. We get programming support from you, the contributing listener, and Louisville Visual Art. 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

New music from the LA-based trio Cheek Face. The new album's called Podium, and we heard Hostel Street here at 91.9 WFPK. Say It Like You Mean It, some Slater Kinney in the middle. And songwriter T. Hardy Morris got us started with Painted on Attitude. On the way, some Elvis Costello and Sheryl Crow before the hour's done. And more Louisville music from Geneva to start this next set. You know, we've been celebrating Louisville artists all week long here on WFPK. Had all kinds of special guests in the studios. And you can go to the Locals Week page at lpm.org/music to check those sessions out and see who all stopped by. 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

Role Model, exploring a little bit more classic pop rock sound on this new song called High Hopes 3000. The album that's on the way is their third studio release. It's called Chuck Timely and the Hourglass. Before Role Model, Mama with Bang Bang. And Denise was the song from Fountains of Wayne. They started the hour. My name is Stacey Owen. Thanks for hanging out on a Saturday morning. I've got more Louisville music to sprinkle through the hour. We've been highlighting Louisville artists all week long for Locals Week here on WFPK. And we had a ton of live sessions take place in the studio Monday through Friday. If you'd like to check them out, visit us online at lpm.org/music and look for our Locals Week page. 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Ways to get involved at ronaldmcdonaldhouse.org. And Louisville City FC, Louisville's professional men's soccer team, taking on the Birmingham Legion FC at Lynn Family Stadium, Wednesday, July 29th at 7:30 p.m. with a pregame happy hour starting at 6 o'clock. Ticket details and more at loucity.com. Well, she's not living in Louisville anymore, but she was here for years and we'll always think of her as a WFPK darling. Joan Shelley, this is Sweet Dark Haired Man on 91.9 WFPK.

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Gregory Alan Isakoff, October 7th at Megacorp Pavilion in Newport, Kentucky. Modiste album release show at Zanzibar, August 7th. 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

new music from a folk pop trio out of Boston. They all met at Berklee College of Music and call themselves Tiny Habits. Anything He Was is on a new release called Keepers. Before Tiny Habits, World Party with Is It Like Today? And Goodbye to Love, American Music Club, from a collection of songs paying tribute to the Carpenters called If I Were a Carpenter. On the way, some Ben Harper. Stay tuned to 91.9. 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Starting this set out with some more Louisville music. This is an old fave from Ben Salee called Bury Me With My Car on 91.9 WFPK.

New Old Crow Medicine Show here at 91.9 WFPK. The lead singer, Ketch Secor, and the wonderful musician and songwriter, Molly Tuttle, were engaged last year, and Molly helps out on this track called Last American Waltz. The new Old Crow album is called Union Made. Diana Krall with Let's Fall in Love, and Red Beans and Rice was Michael Fronte and Spearhead. On the way, more Louisville music as we head into the weekend during Locals Week here at 91.9 WFPK. And some Billie Holiday on the way here in just a bit. We get programming support from the YMCA, currently recruiting before and after school child care staff. 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And Kentucky Performing Arts presenting Herb Alpert and the Tijuana Brass Band Tuesday, September 15th at the Brown Theater. Herb Alpert brings his brand new Tijuana Brass Band for a night of hit songs. Ticket information, which are on sale now, at kentuckyperformingarts.org. Here's a favorite from My Morning Jacket's album, It Still Moves, Magita on 91.9.

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0: Grace Cummings from the new album Blood Horse. We heard My God. Matthew Sweet there in the middle with Big Sky. And I Don't Want to Lie was from Yola's wonderful release called Walk Through Fire. I always recommend some Yola. My name is Stacey Owen, and on the way we'll hear some Grandmaster Flash before the hour is done. And towards the top of the 1 o'clock hour, I've got brand new Louisville music from Modiste, and they've got an album release party pretty soon. I'll tell you a little bit more about that. First, though, here's one from Squirrel Bait, going way back for some Louisville music from this early self-titled release, Hammering So Hard on 91.9 WFPK.
1: I'm going to beat you up at the end of the day.

from their upcoming release, Nothing More Than a Machine. That's Louisville's own Modiste. And the song's called Blur. WFPK is proud to present their album release party at Zanzibar on August 7th. Blue Jean was David Bowie there in the middle, and Brother the Cloud, some solo Eddie Vedder, starting the 1 o'clock hour. Thanks for joining me. My name is Stacy Owen, and on the way, I've got new Weezer, and I'll also be getting to some De La Soul coming up here in just a bit. We get programming support from Bargain Supply, family-owned and operated since 1929, with a large quantity summer cooling supplies, including fans, air conditioning, shade canopies, and more. 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And Belle of Louisville, where guests can do whatever floats their boat, shake their booty, savor a sunset, or be immersed in River City history, all while rolling on the river. 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

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Gregory Alan Isaacoff, October 7th at Megacorp Pavilion in Newport, Kentucky. 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

The new Jack White album's called Frozen Charlotte. We just heard Dollar Bill here at 91.9 WFPK. Before that new Jack White, Paul Simon gave us Outrageous. And the late, great songwriter and singer Nancy Griffith started the set with a song called Heartbeat. On the way, some Paolo Nutini and more Louisville music as we stretch Locals Week into Saturday here at 91.9 WFPK. 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Okay, we are stretching Locals Week a little bit longer. We had all kinds of great live sessions in the studio this past week, and early next week we'll be posting them all online on the Locals Week page, so be on the lookout for that. This one is from the Louisville band The Muckrakers, an all-time favorite of theirs, called Lights of Louisville on 91.9.

Freaking Out. That's new from Michigander here at 91.9 WFPK. Some Queen recorded at Live Aid there in the middle. And Jose Gonzalez with This Is How We Walk on the Moon that came out on a 2014 release. It's actually a cover, though, an acoustic cover of a 1994 track that was first written and performed by an avant-garde cellist named Arthur Russell. I never knew that until I dove a little deeper. On the way, some Courtney Barnett, great Australian singer-songwriter, and brand new Linda Lindas, and some more Louisville music as we stretch Locals Week into Saturday. My name's Stacey Owen, and programming support comes from court-appointed special advocates. Kentucky ranks among the highest states in the nation for child abuse and neglect. You can help change that story by becoming a CASA volunteer advocate at casariverregion.org. And A.N. 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Well, he was a founder of the influential rock band Squirrel Bait and then went on to record a number of solo releases. This is Peter Searcy with a song from his Could You Please and Thank You album called Losing Light Fast here on 91.9 WFPK.

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Our next member meetup at the Speed Cinema is Thursday, July 30th at 7 p.m. for a screening of The Cramps and the Mutants, the Napa State Tapes. In the summer of 78, both punk bands went on to play at Napa State, a psychiatric hospital in the small town of Napa in Northern California. For the first time, see the performances fully remastered from the original reel-to-reel videotape. 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

91.9 WFPK is proud to sponsor Bourbon and Beyond, returning this year with the Foo Fighters, Mumford & Sons, Chris Stapleton, and the Dave Matthews Band. 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

daughter I love her. Well, talk to your daughter, talk to your daughter for me. Mama, talk to your daughter. Mama, talk to your daughter. Tell your daughter I love her. Mama. Mama.

Some soulful music out of Georgia from Brother Wallace. You're the Man is from the new album Electric Love on ATO Records. Brother Wallace was discovered by the British band The Heavy, and in fact, Dan Taylor from The Heavy co-wrote that song and produced it. Before Brother Wallace, Sean Colvin with Get Out of This House from A Few Small Repairs. She was a Grammy winner for Sonny Came Home from that album. And John Lee Hooker, Mississippi-born, but moved to Detroit and developed that great electric guitar boogie style with Mama, You Got a Daughter here on 91.9 WFPK. Stacey Owen hanging with you. Got Cold War Kids on the way and some Walk the Moon before the hour's done. 91.9 FBK is proud to sponsor the Southwest Music Series, turning outdoor spaces in Southwest Jefferson County into destinations for live music, community connection, and family fun. August 1st features J.D. Shelburne with full band and Brock Shoemaker at JCTC Southwest Campus. 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Doubting the Obvious on 91.9 WFPK.

from the new album Hope is a Thing with Feathers. That's Rhiannon Giddens with Carolina Rain here at 91.9 WFPK. Nina Cherry sang a song called Woman from an album titled Man. And Corinne Bailey Ray started the hour. He will follow you with his eyes. Thanks for tuning in. My name is Stacey Owen. Glad you're hanging out with me. We've got a band that formed in New Orleans coming up in this next set. Some music from the Revivalists. And a little bit later, the latest from Billy Strings. 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Information on tickets at louisvillepalace.com and the Palace box office. More Louisville music for you to start this set. Love Jones with their all-time classic that we hear around every derby, Central Avenue on 91.9 WFPK.

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1: There's two roads in my brain.
0: Gates open at 5 on the Big Four lawn in Waterfront Park, and the free concert begins at 6:30 p.m. Arrive early to enjoy the new Monarch Living Room stage featuring a bluegrass showcase with Louisville artists. 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

91.9 WFPK. We went back more than 30 years for some Toad the Wet Sprocket from the 94 release Dulcinea. Something's Always Wrong. Rancid there in the middle with Time Bomb and a new song from Billy Strings called Burn the Other End. New album's titled So Much for Goodbyes. My name's Stacy Owen. Thanks for hanging out with me today. Going to turn things over to Duke Meyer for Relics here in just a little bit. And to get us in the mood, some Joni Mitchell and Leonard Cohen on the way. 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

91.9 FPK. With the Four Tops, Walk Away, Renee, one of my favorite songs from the Relics era. And it was 2024 Wednesday, Abdul-Duke Fekir of the Four Tops passes away at 88. Then it was the Rascals, Good Lovin', and Dino Danelli, their drummer, is 82nd, was Thursday. Well, welcome into Relics as we get back 65 to 80. Every once in a while, we'll sneak up to about 1985. It was 1967 Tuesday. These guys play their first of three nights at the Cafe Agogo in New York. Jimmy in the Experience, 91.9 FPK.

91.9 FPK from Tapestry. That's Carole King's I Feel the Earth Move, and it was 1971 Tuesday. Tapestry sells over 500,000 copies. Then Canned Heat, On the Road Again, 1973 Tuesday. Canned Heat headlines the Buxton Fest in Derbyshire, England. And then we got started in that set from RU Experience, Jimi Hendrix and the Experience, and the title cut to that album. It was 1972 Wednesday. This song is released. The Who and Join Together, 91.9 FPK.

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0: 91.9 FPK, the Eagles, Good Day in Hell, and got a couple birthdays from the Eagles to celebrate. Don Henley's 79th was Wednesday. Bernie Ledden's 79th was Sunday. And happy birthday to you if you're celebrating this weekend. And then right before that, The Who joined together, and it was 1972 Wednesday. They release Join Together. Now, coming up in the next few minutes here on Relics, 1965 Wednesday, members of this Rock and Roll Hall of Fame group appear in court in London for insulting behavior. That behavior? Urinating on a gas station wall. That's on the way here on Relics.
1: 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And Belle of Louisville, where guests can do whatever floats the boat, shake their booty, savor a sunset, or be immersed in River City history, all while rolling on the river. 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

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Members of this Rock and Roll Hall of Fame group appear in court in London for what they called insulting behavior. What they did was urinate on a gas station wall. It was Mick Jagger, Keith Richards, and Bill Wyman of the Stones. 91.9 FPK.

91.9 FPK with Long John Baldry from It Ain't Easy. Don't try to lay no boogie-woogie on the king of rock and roll. And it was 2005 Tuesday. He passed away of a chest infection. Long John Baldry worked with Elton John and Rod Stewart. As a matter of fact, the John in Long John Baldry is where Reggie Dwight got John for his stage name, Elton John. Then from It's Only Rock and Roll, Rolling Stones, Time Waits for No One. It was 1965 Monday. This song is released. It turns out to be this artist's biggest hit. It goes number two on the U.S. pop charts and number four in the U.K. Bob Dylan, Like a Rolling Stone, 91.9 FPK.

from Blood on the Tracks, 91.9 FPK. That's Bob Dylan and Buckets of Rain. And I was reading Buckets of Rain was co-written by Bette Midler. And it was 1965 today. Bob Dylan plugs in the first time at the Newport Jazz Fest with Paul Butterfield's band backing him up. Then from Highway 61, revisited Uncle Bob. And like a rolling stone. Got a birthday here. Happy birthday to you if you're celebrating this weekend. And Rick Davis of Supertramp is 82nd, was Wednesday, 91.9 FPK.

91.9 FPK with Captain Beyond, Sufficiently Breathless, the title cut to that album. Then right before that, Supertramp from Even in the Quietest Moments, probably one of my top 10 albums of the Relics era, and that was Baba G. Now, coming up in the next few minutes here on Relics, a group once known as the Rondells changed their name at John Lennon's suggestion. That's on the way here on Relics.

91.9 FPK, Temptations, Get Ready, and Benny Benjamin from Motown's Funk Brothers. He's a drummer, also known as Papa Zeta. His 101st birthday's today. Then right before that, The Circle and Red Rubber Ball, and Tom Dawes of The Circle is 82nd today. Now, Circle was originally the Rondells, and they were managed by the Beatles' Brian Epstein. And John Lennon suggested they change their name to The Circle and spell it C-Y-R-K-L-E. It was 1971 yesterday. This song is number one in the UK. T-Rex, 91.9 FPK.

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91.9 FPK, Aretha Franklin, The House That Jack Built. And it was 1969 Wednesday. Aretha is arrested for disorderly conduct in a Detroit parking lot. Then Donovan's Mellow Yellow, 1966 Wednesday. Donovan is forced to postpone a comeback tour of the U.S. because of a 30-year-old marijuana conviction in England. And we got started with T-Rex from Electric Warrior. Bang a gong, get it on. It was 1968 Monday. This album enters the U.S. charts. Wheels of Fire, Cream, 91.9 FPK.

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0: 91.9 FPK, Eric Clapton with Derek and the Dominoes, and Roll It Over. And I was reading that the Dominoes recorded Roll It Over while they were working with George Harrison on the All Things Must Pass sessions. And 2011 today, a yellow Ferrari that once was owned by Eric Clapton sells for over $84,000 at auction. Then right before that, from Wheels of Fire, Cream, and White Room, and it was 1968 Monday, Wheels of Fire enters the U.S. charts. Now, coming up in the next few minutes here on Relics, 1994 Thursday, this Relics artist has an asteroid named after him. It was orbiting between Mars and Jupiter. That's on the way here on Relics.
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0: 1994 Thursday, this Relics artist has an asteroid that orbits between Mars and Jupiter named after him. Frank Zappa, 91.9 FPK.
1: The Muffin Man is seated at the table in the laboratory of the Utility Muffin Research Kitchen. Reaching for an oversized chrome spoon, he gathers an intimate quantity of dried muffin remnants. And brushing his scapular aside, proceeds to dump these inside of his shirt. He turns to us and speaks.
2: Some people like cupcakes better. I, for one, care less for them.
1: Arrogantly twisting the sterile canvas snoot of a fully charged icing anointment utensil, he puts forth a quarter-ounce green rosette. Let's try that again. He puts forth a quarter-ounce green rosette near the summit of a dense but radiant muffin of his own design. Later, he says,
2: Some people...
1: like cupcakes exclusively, while myself, I say, there is not, nor ought there be, nothing so exalted on the face of God's gray earth as that prince of foods, the muffin.

from The Wall, 91.9 FPK, Pink Floyd's Run Like Hell. It was 1990 on Tuesday. Roger Waters performs The Wall album at the site of the former Berlin Wall. Then right before that, Muffin Man, Frank Zappa. And it was 1994 Thursday. Zappa has an asteroid that orbits between Mars and Jupiter named after him. It was 1971 Wednesday, 13 days after Jim leaves the planet. The L.A. Woman album sells over 500,000 copies. The Doors, 91.9 FPK.

91.9 FPK from their Deja Vu album, Crosby, Stills, Nash & Young, and Helpless. And it was 1969 today, Neil Young makes his first appearance with Crosby, Stills, and Nash at the Fillmore East. Then right before that, from L.A. Woman, The Doors, and I was reading, doing the last song Jim ever recorded with the band, Riders on the Storm. It was 2002 Tuesday. Producer Gus Dungeon dies in a car accident at 59. Worked with folks like the Beach Boys, the Zombies, Tom Jones, Rolling Stones, Elton John. Here he is with David Bowie, 91.9 FPK.

0: 91.9 FPK, Elton John from Madman Across the Water and Razorface. Then David Bowie, a space oddity. In his 2002 Tuesday, producer Gus Dungeon passes away in a car accident at 59. Worked with David Bowie, Elton John, Zombies, Tom Jones, and Rolling Stones and more. Now, coming up in the next few minutes here on Relics, we remember a funk brother that's on the way here on Relics.
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91.9 FPK, John Mayall Blues Band, All Your Love. And I was reading that was co-written with Willie Dixon and Otis Rush. And it was 2004 Wednesday, John Mayall left the planet at 90. Then the Zombies, She's Not There, remembering Gus Dungeon, a producer. He passed away in 2002 Tuesday of a car accident, or actually in a car accident, produced the Zombies there, Elton John and John Mayall. Remembering again, Papa Zita, Benny Benjamin, a drummer for the Funk Brothers of Motown. His 101st is today. Here's the Funk Brothers with Marvin Gaye, 91.9 FPK.

91.9 FPK. Joni Mitchell, You Turn Me On. I'm a radio. And it was 2022 yesterday. Joni Mitchell surprised the crowd at the Newport Folk Fest in Rhode Island, joining Brandi Carlile on stage. Then right before that, from Surrealistic Pillow, Jefferson Airplane, 3/5 of a mile in 10 seconds. And it was 1967 yesterday. Surrealistic Pillow sells over 500,000 copies. And we got started with Marvin Gaye's How Sweet It Is. It was 1975 Monday. This guy played the opening night of the Born to Run tour at the Palace Theater in Providence, Rhode Island. Bruce Springsteen, 91.9 FPK.

0: from Abbey Road, 91.9 FPK. The Beatles come together in 1969 Tuesday. The Beatles were working on Come Together at Abbey Road Studios. And I was reading that Come Together is an expansion of a song called Let's Get It Together, a song he was writing for Timothy Leary when Timothy was running for governor of California against Ronald Reagan. Then Bruce Springsteen's She's the One from Born to Run. It was 1975 Monday. Bruce played the opening night of his Born to Run tour at the Palace Theater in Providence, Rhode Island. Now, coming up in the next few minutes here on Relics, 1970 Thursday, a New Haven, Connecticut district court rules against the Power Ridge Rockfest, even though 18,000 tickets had already been sold to see two Rock and Roll Hall of Fame groups. That's on the way here on Relics.
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1970 Thursday, a New Haven, Connecticut district court ruled against the Power Ridge Rock Festival and canceled it, even though 18,000 tickets had already been sold to see two Rock and Roll Hall of Fame artists. It started off here with Zeppelin, 91.9 FPK.

91.9 FPK, Janis Joplin, Maybe, from I Got Them Old Cosmic Blues Again, Mama, and Zeppelin, from Zeppelin 4, and When the Levee Breaks. And it was 1970 Thursday. A district court in New Haven, Connecticut, ruled against the Power Ridge Rock Fest and canceled it, even though 18,000 tickets had already been sold to see Janis Joplin and Led Zeppelin. And it was a year ago Wednesday, unfortunately, we lose Ozzy Osbourne at 76. It was 17 days after his final live performance with Black Sabbath. 91.9 FPK.

91.9 FPK from Never a Dull Moment. You Wear It Well, Rod Stewart. It was 1972 Tuesday. He released Never a Dull Moment. Then right before that from Master of Reality, Black Sabbath and Sweet Leaf. Well, that's going to wrap things up for me. Have a great rest of your weekend. Do something you want to do. I'll see you back here next Saturday at 4 for another Relics. Thanks to Brad Yost for helping me put Relics together this week. And Uncle John Timmons is coming up next with Your Ecstasy. It was 2009 Monday. Jackson Brown settled a lawsuit against Senator John McCain over using Running on Empty without permission, and Senator McCain eventually apologized for that. Jackson Brown, 91.9 FPK.

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from Life's Rich Pageant. That's REM and Begin the Begin here on FPK and the Jam, kicking off the hour with Start. Seemed like a good place to start the evening. Well, good evening. I'm John Timmons. Welcome to Ear Ecstasy. I'm your host for the next 3 hours. I've got a mix of alternative, college rock, punk, power pop, and a whole lot more, mostly from the 80s and 90s. It's good to have you along for the ride. This is episode 43 of Ear Ecstasy. They're moving right along. Haven't been here quite a year yet, but It's rolling along quite nicely. I appreciate you tuning in. Appreciate all the comments as well. I've got music on the way from Talking Heads, some Fiona Apple, and Depeche Mode. It was 1977. This past Wednesday, Elvis Costello released his debut album, My Aim Is True. From that album, it's Elvis Costello, The Angels Went Away, My Red Shoes on FBK.

0: Talking Heads covering Al Green's Take Me to the River on 91.9 WFPK. It's from the Talking Heads' sophomore release, More Songs About Buildings and Food. Al Green wrote that song and recorded it and released it back in 1974. The Talking Heads released that in 78 this past Tuesday. Fiona Apple before that, from her debut record title, we heard Criminal. She was 18 years old when she recorded and released that. Went on to sell 3 million copies. That was released 1996 this past Thursday. And Depeche Mode before that, Never Let Me Down Again. That's in honor of Martin Gore, guitarist and keyboard player and main songwriter for Depeche Mode. We also heard The Ocean Blue with Between Something and Nothing. That's taken from their debut record, self-titled debut record, released 1989 this past Tuesday. I'm John Timmons. You're listening to Ear Ecstasy here on FPK. I've got music on the way from L7, some Jellyfish, as well as the Plimsolls and Cracker. 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
0: Up next, it's a song from Sparkle Horse from the Good Morning Spider record released this past Monday, 1998. That was led by the late Mark Linkus. From Sparkle Horse, this is Sick of Goodbyes on FPK.

0: That's Jellyfish. The King is half undressed here on 91.9 WFPK. Plimsolls before that with A Million Miles Away. We heard Cracker covering Flamin' Groovies, Shake Some Action. And Cracker's going to be appearing at Bourbon and Beyond on Saturday, September 26th. WFPK is very proud to be a sponsor of Bourbon and Beyond this year. And the Judy Bats before that gave us All Day Afternoon. Music on the way from XTC as well as Garbage.
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0: Looking forward to that. It's going to be another great evening out there on the waterfront. Hope you'll come out and join us. I've got the XTC and Garbage lined up for you, but I want to do a song right now in memory of Jennifer Finch, bassist for the band L7, passed away this past Sunday at the age of 59. From the album Bricks Are Heavy, this is L7 on FPK.